Tonight's Delilah's Dilemma is from somebody that I will call Virginia. Not her real name, but Virginia is not experienced in certain areas. She's 25 years old, and her boyfriend broke up with her because she chose not to go down a certain path with him. And this is what I would say to you. Kick him to the curb. Don't waste your time being friends with somebody who would break up with you because you respect yourself and you wanted to keep something very precious. He's not worth it. God will bring someone into your life who is like-minded, who has the same values as you do, and that person will very much appreciate the fact that you are not experienced in certain areas. If this guy was pressuring you to do something you're not comfortable doing, why would you want to be friends with him? That's not a friend. That is my best advice, girlfriend. Good luck. God bless you.

Are you a dreamer? Do you dream big? I'm a dreamer. I am always dreaming new dreams. My problem is sometimes I don't always follow through. Well, more than sometimes. But there are some thoughtful people who have helped me to make some of those

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Welcome to 102.3 The Rose. We think you'll like it here.

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I don't know whose name's behind it, but I'm a big believer and you should be too. I'll explain coming up. Never.

0: 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I'm Amy Nick. Since it's Friday, don't you think it's totally acceptable to be a little crazy today? Here's Aerosmith to get you in the spirit.
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0: A brief gusty thunderstorm can't be ruled out, however. For your Saturday, an approaching cold front will increase our storm chances tomorrow evening. Once again, some storms could have gusty winds tomorrow night. From the Wave Storm Tracking Team, I'm Carson Meredith.
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92.3 The Rose wants to know where your workday escape would take you. 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

Cause I gotta have faith. Ooh, I gotta have faith. Because I gotta have faith. I gotta have faith. 102.3.

Shakira going to be a part of the all-star lineup for FIFA World Cup halftime events, closing ceremonies, along with Justin Bieber, BTS, just announced Post Malone. And it's all curated by Chris Martin from Coldplay.

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0: 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I'm going.

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102.3 The Rose, it's Kelly Kay. We got to shine the spotlight on a couple of 9-year-old Guinness World Record holders. These kids are pretty fantastic. One of them is from Bowling Green, Kentucky. Their stories and the records they hold coming up on The Rose.

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